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0: Hey, it's Sarah with you. If you're partial to cozy cardio and long meandering walks, this might inspire you to integrate something a tad more intense into your routine. A recent study suggests that high intensity training triggers a uniquely robust response throughout the bloodstream, which could be beneficial long after you stop exercising. Researchers analyzed blood samples from two groups. The first consisted of sprinters who did 6 30-second maximum pushes on a bike with 4-minute rest between each one. The second spent 90 minutes biking at a consistent moderate pace. After comparing the two groups, the authors found that the sprinters had many more changes. What we can conclude is that sprinting does have a greater effect on remodeling the molecules in the bloodstream. While the team is planning a future study to better understand exactly what those effects entail, some of the altered proteins in the sprinters are associated with improvements in cardiovascular and metabolic health, as well as lower risks of obesity, type 2 diabetes, and other metabolic conditions. I think as long as you're out there doing something, it is better than sitting on the couch. I am a fan of the cozy cardio and whatever gets you out of bed in the morning.
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0: Hi, it's Sarah with you. Well, my youngest son Levi turned 9 on Saturday. We were planning to go to a local amusement park, but it ended up being kind of a rainy day, so we had a little pivot and went to a local arcade and had some pizza, and I think it turned out pretty well. The kids ended up with a lot of tickets and brought home tons of junk and candy, so I think they had a great time. Of course, we did cake and ice cream. We actually made an ice cream cake, and I gotta tell you, that was a messy experience. I've made this cake every year for multiple years, and I swear each year I get worse at making this cake. Next year I'm just gonna make it in a bowl. I don't even know what to tell you. It's just gonna be ice cream topped with cake, and we're just gonna scoop it. I don't even know. It's gotten worse and worse every year. The first year it was beautiful. Every year after that it's drooped a little bit. But anyway, happy birthday, Levi.
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5: This evening, a few passing clouds with lows near 70. Tomorrow turns mostly cloudy, highs in the upper 80s, then partly cloudy tomorrow night with a low in the low 70s. Wednesday brings variable cloudiness, highs again in the upper 80s. Thursday, watch for a brief thunderstorm, highs near 85. Friday, showers and maybe a thunderstorm or two, highs around 90.

Hey, it's Sarah with you. Navigating a corn maze is a fall rite of passage, but at a farm in New Jersey, visitors will find extra significance behind the stalks this year. That's because the theme honors none other than Dolly Parton, who died last week. We decided on the theme back in February, so it was really just a coincidence, the farm said. When we found out our group partnered with Dolly Parton and her team, we knew right away this was the perfect theme for 2026, since she's such an icon in the music industry. Our whole farm team is full of fans who truly admire her. When we found out Tuesday that she had passed away, our farm team was completely devastated. It really shifted everything for us, and we immediately saw this as a special opportunity to use our corn maze to honor her memory and celebrate her legacy. So I'm sure they're going to have a really great pivot and probably sell some really awesome Dolly Parton merchandise and things like that, but kind of a neat place to be able to go for the people who live over in New Jersey. But what a kind of weird coincidence for that farm this year.

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Hey, it's Sarah with you. Well, over the weekend, I watched 9 to 5, and I had never seen that movie before. And kind of an interesting movie. Not bad. You know, movies back in the, was that, in, I think that was an 80s movie, yeah. Different than what we have today, but that was available on Hulu. I had looked up actually earlier in the week where I could watch that, and it wasn't available. So some things must have changed midweek, because by Saturday, I was watching that on streaming, and before that, it wasn't available. So they must have made some of her movies available. And you know, the music pretty darn good in that movie, but kind of funny. You know what those three ladies did in that movie? Very talented.

0: Sarah with you. I don't know how the bugs are by where you live, but we are battling the flies right now at my house. They are outside, they are inside, and they are everywhere. We have, you know, those inside plug lights that, you know, attract the bugs, but that only works if they fly into the sticky thing and die there. There are so many, I don't think we could ever catch them all. So finally, my husband sprayed for flies on Sunday, and hopefully that gets some of them. But every time the door opens, all I can see is flies. They're just everywhere. I'm so sick of it. It's disgusting. Ugh, I can't wait for the box elder bugs and the ladybugs to come.
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7: This evening, a few passing clouds with lows near 70. Tomorrow turns mostly cloudy, highs in the upper 80s, then partly cloudy tomorrow night with a low in the low 70s. Wednesday brings variable cloudiness, highs again in the upper 80s. Thursday, watch for a brief thunderstorm, highs near 85. Friday, showers and maybe a thunderstorm or two, highs around 90.

Hey, it's Sarah with you. Well, it is still August and it is still hot. It's the last day of August here. But I got to tell you, I am itching to decorate for fall. I'm sick of looking at my summer decorations. I want to put up my pumpkins and my Halloween decorations and all that stuff. I've got a couple things out, I'm not going to lie. But I want to do the full switchover. But it's kind of funny because it stays so hot for so long in the fall. It just does not feel natural to do that. But I was in my basement trying to figure out what stuff I was going to bring up. And it just seemed wrong to completely change all the decorations from summer to fall. So I just brought up a couple things, maybe next weekend.

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Hey, it's Sarah with you. While the pumpkin spice latte returned to major coffee chains last week, and it's probably at your local coffee chain as well. I know I saw one near me advertising their fall drinks and they sounded delicious. And here's some new data from Google Trends. Pumpkin spice latte is the top trending latte search in the US this month. It's followed by cardamom latte, banana bread latte, and peanut butter latte. But pumpkin spice does seem to be losing some ground when compared to chai and matcha drinks. Chai drinks are so good. I'm going to be ordering one of those when I go to a coffee shop this fall sometime. But I pretty much got the handle on making the pumpkin spice drinks at home.

0: Hey, it's Sarah with you. Well, it's Monday, so how much energy do you have left in the tank? A new report found that the average American hits their energy wall at 2:48 p.m., and that's just a normal day, not the last day of the work week. 21% say they feel drained before noon. In general, 82% of Americans feel like they're operating their lives on autopilot to some degree, mindlessly going through the motions. 70% of people feel like they have to go above and beyond to do the most in every situation just to keep up. They didn't ask how many are fine to do the least just to keep up. The average American also has 3.2 quick fixes to help them power through. Not surprisingly, caffeine is often among them. Others include meals and snacks, specifically protein.
1: Partly cloudy skies stick around tonight with late night lows near 69. Tomorrow brings plenty of cloud cover with highs near 89. Tomorrow night, variable cloudiness with lows in the low 70s. Wednesday looks partly cloudy again with temps back in the upper 80s. Thursday, watch for a stray thunderstorm, highs near 85. Friday brings a chance for rain with a thunderstorm or two, highs in the upper 80s.

and break. 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

0: Sarah with you. Well, my youngest son, Levi, had a birthday on Saturday, and among the presents were some Milwaukee Brewers t-shirts, and we let our kids know we're taking them to a Brewers game in a couple of weeks, and we're pretty excited about that. That'll be the first time for both of them to go to American Family Field, and be quite the experience to see a, you know, Major League sporting event in person. We took them to Lambeau Field a couple of weeks ago for a tour, and that was a lot of fun too, so hopefully we'll get there for a game someday. But in the meantime, we'll experience some baseball and have some ballpark food and have a good time in a couple weeks.
1: They say the holy water's watered down, and this town's lost its faith.

0: Hey, it's Sarah with you. Well, I gotta tell you, on the weekends, I feel like I never stop cleaning. I've got one dog that is losing constant hair right now, so I'm vacuuming every day, sometimes multiple times a day. And was my son's birthday, so I did constant dishes. My dishwasher was full. I did a load of dishes. I emptied the dishwasher. There was still a bunch of dishes that were dirty that were in the dishwasher that I then had to hand wash, and then we filled up the dishwasher again because we had people over and I didn't have any paper plates, so I washed dishes again, and the next morning I emptied the dishwasher and the dishes were dirty again, so I had to clean. I've cleaned the dishwasher so many times lately, I don't know what's wrong with that thing. I'm gonna have to do some Googling, but there's nothing more aggravating than emptying the dishwasher and having the dishes still be dirty. Ugh.
1: Partly cloudy skies stick around tonight with late night lows near 69. Tomorrow brings plenty of cloud cover with highs near 89. Tomorrow night, variable cloudiness with lows in the low 70s. Wednesday looks partly cloudy again with temps back in the upper 80s. Thursday, watch for a stray thunderstorm, highs near 85. Friday brings a chance for rain with a thunderstorm or two, highs in the upper 80s.

Hey, it's Sarah with you. Well, I had a bunch of bread laying around this weekend, so my plan was to make some croutons. I don't know why, but homemade croutons are delicious. I mean, croutons you buy from the store are pretty good too, but the ones you make at home, cut up your own just leftover old bread, is so good. You just put some oil and spices on it, and you've got some salad topping ready and out of something that you otherwise would have probably just thrown away.

Hey, it's Sarah with you. Well, I got to tell you, my cupboards, fridge, and freezer are stuffed. So I'm going to be doing a fridge, freezer, and pantry clean out. I'm going to be looking up recipes and finding what I can use, what I can make with what I already have. But I can tell you, we're going to run out of some essentials for sure. But we got to do the clean out because we're stuffed in the freezer and the meat drawer in the fridge. We got to use some things up. So what are your ideas? What do you make when that happens? It's still a little warm for soup, but that is usually my go-to. It uses up so much stuff. So much.

Partly cloudy skies stick around tonight, with late night lows near 69. Tomorrow brings plenty of cloud cover, with highs near 89. Tomorrow night, variable cloudiness, with lows in the low 70s. Wednesday looks partly cloudy again, with temps back in the upper 80s. Thursday, watch for a stray thunderstorm, highs near 85. Friday brings a chance for rain, with a thunderstorm or two, highs in the upper 80s.

Overnight, a few high clouds drift by with lows near 70. Today turns steamy and hot, mostly cloudy, with highs near 91. Rain looks likely tonight, thunder possible, and lows dip near 68. Tomorrow could bring some showers with highs in the upper 80s. Thursday, expect a mix of clouds and sunshine, topping out at 86. Then on Friday, showers are possible again with highs back in the upper 80s.

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Overnight, a few high clouds drift by with lows near 70. Today turns steamy and hot, mostly cloudy, with highs near 91. Rain looks likely tonight, thunder possible, and lows dip near 68. Tomorrow could bring some showers with highs in the upper 80s. Thursday, expect a mix of clouds and sunshine, topping out at 86. Then on Friday, showers are possible again with highs back in the upper 80s.

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Overnight, a few high clouds drift by with lows near 70. Today turns steamy and hot, mostly cloudy, with highs near 91. Rain looks likely tonight, thunder possible, and lows dip near 68. Tomorrow could bring some showers with highs in the upper 80s. Thursday, expect a mix of clouds and sunshine, topping out at 86. Then on Friday, showers are possible again with highs back in the upper 80s.

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Overnight, a few high clouds drift by with lows near 70. Today turns steamy and hot, mostly cloudy, with highs near 91. Rain looks likely tonight, thunder possible, and lows dip near 68. Tomorrow could bring some showers with highs in the upper 80s. Thursday, expect a mix of clouds and sunshine, topping out at 86. Then on Friday, showers are possible again with highs back in the upper 80s.

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Overnight, a few high clouds drift by with lows near 70. Today turns steamy and hot, mostly cloudy, with highs near 91. Rain looks likely tonight, thunder possible, and lows dip near 68. Tomorrow could bring some showers with highs in the upper 80s. Thursday, expect a mix of clouds and sunshine, topping out at 86. Then on Friday, showers are possible again with highs back in the upper 80s.

0: It's Reed and Chelsea keeping you company. All right, Chelsea, a rare 1894 S Barber dime. Look up what that means if you care. It's headed to Stacks Bowers Auction with an estimated value. This is a dime of $1.5 million.
1: This dime.
0: It's 10 cent dime. The opening bid's $1 million.
1: What?
0: It is exceptionally scarce. Only 24 were minted in San Francisco. Just nine are known to still be around. These, again, 1894 S dimes have brought major prices, including $2.16 million in 2025, wow. $1.5 million in 2020. But ordinary old or unusually looking dimes are not automatically valuable. If you think you have a rare one, the recommendation is to have it evaluated by a qualified expert. Mm-mm. But how could a dime be worth $1 million? By definition.
1: I don't really know. Is it more like, you know how people invest in like gold coins and stuff? Is it like an investment in that way?
0: Collectors, supply and demand. But I'm looking at a picture of one of these things. It does not look like an ordinary dime. Mm-hmm. So I don't think you would just spend this thing and not realize it.
1: Ah.
0: But look through your spare change. You know what the worst part of spare change is?
1: Spare change.
0: Spell your hands.
1: Oh, yeah.
0: When our son wants to organize his stuff through a piggy bank. Mm. And I'm just like, you smell that.
1: Yeah.
0: And you get some of that like dish soap.
1: Right.
0: Heavy still smells.
1: Yeah. Not a good smell.

0: Hey, it's Reed and Chelsea with you. Chelsea got a new pair of shoes. You got a new pair of shoes too?
1: Oh, yeah.
0: I wore them out of the store.
1: Back to school.
0: But not for us. But as a parent, you kind of feel like...
1: No, it's a reset. September 1 today, everybody.
0: So you don't realize how bad your shoes are until you try on a new pair of shoes and you go, oh, this is how it's supposed to feel.
1: It's true.
0: If you got anything aching, may I suggest a new pair of shoes, as simple as it sounds.
1: But you can't get a new pair of shoes all the time.
0: Well, as a kid, I remember you would grow out of your shoes. I don't know if this is how it was for you, but my shoes would fall apart. If it was raining and I'd feel water in my sock, I'm like, oh, time for a new pair of shoes. I mean, at least boys, they wreck their shoes.
1: Oh, yeah.
0: They're falling apart. Is that how it was for girls or not so much?
1: No.
0: As an adult, you can look at your shoes and go, these still look pretty good.
1: Mm-hmm.
0: But if you've had them for over 12 months, my understanding is you've worn out the cushion part of it.
1: Oh.
0: And your feet, the arch support, the whole thing deserve a new pair of shoes.
1: I think things break down after a while.
0: If you got no tread left on those tires either, Chelsea, like, look at the bottom of your shoe and there was nothing left, which explains why I would slip sometimes on a rainy day in the garage.
1: Oh my goodness sakes.
0: Yeah, happened to me a few times. So a new pair of shoes, so simple. But sometimes as adults, we're moving and we're not thinking about it.
1: Yes.
0: And now that I've got them on, I'm like, oh, yes, this is how it's supposed to be.

0: Reed and Chelsea with you. All right, our daughter said something. We think it's cute, but she's our daughter. We'll see what you guys think. So this was with Grandpa.
1: Yes.
0: And Chelsea, would you like to explain?
1: A report. So she was eating something, right?
0: And getting her to eat.
1: Oh, my.
0: And more missed than hit lately.
1: And Reed and I, a couple weeks ago, said no more feeding her. Because at the end of the meal, we would just feed her to just...
0: Just get it over with.
1: Yeah, yeah.
0: And she'll say, feed me like a baby. And it's like, don't you want to be grown up? And it's, she wants to be a grown up when it helps her. And then she's still a baby when it helps her. Sometimes it's like she just can't be bothered to feed herself.
1: Yeah. So I think your dad was trying to get her to eat something. And she said, I can't have any more, Grandpa. I'll have a stomach fake.
0: My dad said a little Freudian slip there. Instead of stomach ache, stomach fake. So
1: yeah,
0: she's not wrong, like, actually, by saying it that way.
1: Well, a lot of times they fake the stomach ache to get out of what they're eating.
0: Yeah, when she goes number two, which she is pretty much number two potty trained.
1: Mm-hmm.
0: And then halfway through the meal, which is about 30 minutes later after her bathroom, she's like, I have to go number two. And I'm like, just do it in your pull-up. And she looks at me like, what? I said, do it. Calling her bluff, and she goes, I mean, she's very thrown off by this.
1: Right.
0: She's like, it'd be messy. And I said, I'll clean it up. And you call that girl's bluff on that situation, she does not know what to do with herself. And her brother's like, she doesn't have to go to the bathroom. I'm like, let's play it out.
1: Yeah.
0: Let's play this out.
1: Right.

0: Reading Chelsea with you. Chelsea, Halloween decorations are out.
1: What?
0: They were out when you dragged me around shopping. And I saw Halloween stuff and I was like,
1: oh,
0: man,
1: they're August. Out in stores. I thought you were saying they're out in, like, you shouldn't put, like they're out. Like,
0: out of
1: they're
0: style.
1: Not out of style. Okay, there we go. Thank you.
0: No.
1: No, they're out. Oh, yeah.
0: Some of those decorations, it's like, you can put that in a neighborhood. But anyway,
1: well, yeah.
0: August, and I don't know how long they've been out for. I don't get out shopping these scenes very often.
1: No, this
0: so
1: is
0: I don't
1: normal.
0: Know how long they've
1: this
0: been out
1: normal.
0: For.
1: This is normal.
0: But yeah, here we are. And
1: people
0: this...
1: lined up at a certain coffee place for pumpkin spice latte, which came out. You know, people are love the fall vibes.
0: Shouldn't this stuff start after Labor Day?
1: What's truly cool about this year is Halloween is on a Saturday.
0: Oof. I mean, but they're going to have their Halloween parties for kids.
1: Friday. Parents
0: Saturday
1: are going to hold on.
0: The big day.
1: Yeah.
0: Sunday, they're going to want to eat all that candy.
1: Sunday's November 1st.
0: November 1st, big day.
1: Mm-hmm.
0: My birthday. And then, yeah, I could have till Monday. So that's going to be a real, that's going to be like a triple whammy on that deal.

0: It's going to be a lot of stuff going on. And
1: it's
0: I think
1: fun for college kids, you know, that kind of stuff. I mean, that's nice to have it on Saturday.
0: Yeah.
1: College football games will be nuts.
0: Oh.
1: I don't know if the Badgers play at home on that day, but if they do, I mean, that's always crazy.
0: People dress up and all
1: people
0: that.
1: People dress up.
0: Yeah.
1: It's wild.
2: You know, you made me feel so good inside. I've always wanted a girl.

0: Reed and Chelsea, keeping you company. Hope you are doing great. All right, Chelsea, first day of September. You said it earlier. And
1: wow.
0: A lot of kids back to school. Not every kid back to school. Some kids may be starting tomorrow.
1: Yep.
0: You heard an interesting one from a parent.
1: I did. So I don't know how they organize this with the bus system and all that. To me, it's so confusing. But in this one school district, students with the last name A through M go today and M through Z tomorrow, or N through Z tomorrow.
0: Yeah.
1: So you have your kids, you know, siblings, same, go on the same day. But, you know, I was talking to her and she's like, yeah, my kids go today and then they have off Wednesday. It's like, you can't gear up and then have a free for all on Wednesday.
0: You just
1: get, you gotta just
0: little Bobby on track. This is your day. And then the next day off. And then you're going to go to school Thursday, Friday. And then you're going to have a 3-day weekend.
1: I don't know.
0: As a parent, I would be like, I would rather go and we would be in the first day as an M. But I'd be like, okay, just give them Tuesday off today. And we'll, let's start this for real tomorrow.
1: Right.
0: No, A through M, it's like, come, what are we doing
1: you
0: here?
1: You can't gear them up and then shut it down on Wednesday.
0: Kids
1: and then
0: be
1: it's
0: like,
1: a free
0: this is easy. I mean, that's one day. And it's like, no, no. Now you have today off.
1: Yeah.
0: Of which what? Daycare,
1: confusion,
0: grandparents,
1: confusion,
0: you staying home,
1: like,
0: what are you doing? So, no offense, but
1: how can they run the bus system like that? You know what I'm saying?
0: I would teachers too, you got half your class.
1: Right. I don't know, never heard of it.

0: Hey, it's Reed and Chelsea with you. Chelsea and I did a little pontoon boat date, just you and me. No kids for that.
1: What?
0: Kids are with the grandparents, which was nice. But we saw a young group of kids just flying around the lake.
1: Okay, we can't say young group of kids. They were in their maybe 1920s range. People are saying there's a 9-year-old driving a boat, Reed.
0: I think a 9-year-old would have been better than these kids.
1: Okay. Please
0: flying
1: go
0: around
1: through the boat etiquette, Reed.
0: Too close to the land. You're supposed to be 200
1: Ducks.
0: Feet away, no wake. And the person driving, she had green hair. Now, why is that relevant? I think anyone who has neon green hair wants people to notice. That's just my opinion.
1: Okay.
0: Unless that was natural, in which you might want to get that checked out. But she's just she drives close to us. We're rocking. We're just sitting there in our pontoon. You know, yeah. It's just rude going past fishermen and women. And there's just an etiquette to this thing. I don't know if she was renting that thing or what.
1: Oh.
0: But she had no concept. So Chelsea and I, a little date night, we pulled up, docked, went up to a nice place.
1: Yeah, it's nice-ish. Fun to like dock your boat and go eat somewhere.
0: And went and eat. And then as we were sitting down, ordered some appetizers, here comes this boat flying towards the dock. And I said, boy, I think they're going to try and make a landing on this thing.
1: I think they're coming to eat by you, Reed.
0: So they pull up, again, way too reckless. And then a little bit of a breeze. The back end of things blowing. One of the guys took his shirt off. I don't know if he's going to try and get in, fix this. And then somebody, I don't think he was sheriff's department, but somebody, I think, with the Lake Association drove up in
1: that.
0: His boat, and he was standing up. And those are typically people in charge that do the stand-up driving.
1: Okay.
0: And I think he told them something, and I was like, oh, this is going to fix this right up. They could not stay because I don't think they get their boat tied up properly.
1: Mm.
0: So they turned around, went back out, and started doing laps again. And I said, well, either he was not a part of the Lake Association or they're just ignoring him. Boat etiquette. Labor Day weekend coming up. Let's make sure you know the rules or just stay on the beach. I'd rather you stay on the beach.
1: Can you ask AI what are the boat rules?
0: Google it. Do something. But it's rude. Dangerous.
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5: Millions of dollars in Medicaid fraud.
6: Medicaid fraud, improper payments, and money laundering.
7: Two women are accused of defrauding Wisconsin Medicaid.
5: Millions of dollars in property tax increases.
8: A hike in property taxes.
9: Property taxes statewide saw the largest increase in more than three decades.
5: That's Democrat David Crowley's plan. Crowley and the Democrats seem more interested in raising taxes to fund fraud than fight fraud. Crowley raised property taxes in Milwaukee County.
10: Crowley recommends increasing the property tax levy.
5: David Crowley even wants to expand the fraud-ridden state Medicaid program.
11: Are you in favor of expanding Medicaid?
9: Oh, absolutely.
5: The David Crowley plan. Higher property taxes, more Medicaid fraud. America's PAC, paid for and is responsible for the content of this advertising, not authorized by any candidate or candidate's agent or committee.
12: It's a hot, humid one this morning, mostly cloudy, with highs near 91. Tonight, rain looks likely and thunder can't be ruled out, with lows near 68. Showers return as a possibility tomorrow, highs in the upper 80s. Then, partly cloudy skies take over tomorrow night with lows in the upper 60s. Thursday brings another round of partly cloudy skies, highs in the mid-80s. Looking ahead to Friday, showers and thunderstorms may develop, highs near 89.

0: Hey, it's Chelsea. He's Reed. Reed, this is quite the thing that these parents did. So all parents are like, you know, when the kids go to bed, we just eat what we want to eat. And are you guilty of sneaking a candy bar in the pantry at some point? Like,
1: I ate some of our son's little shark gummy bear things.
0: Yeah. Like, you just want to eat some stuff and not have to have questions.
1: Mm-hmm.
0: Well, these parents took this to a whole nother level. So they built a secret dessert closet in their bedroom, which is where they hide their sweet desserts from their three kids. So this cost, I believe, $2,000. And they have a refrigerator in there. They have stashes of desserts. They have a place where they can make shakes. It has pink cabinets. I mean, this is way too much. It's hidden behind a full-length mirror. This is cool until the kids discover it, which is like you just spent $2,000.
1: For the kids
0: to hope to never discover. I mean, that's not possible. Our kids know every nook and cranny in our house.
1: I think they know more nooks and crannies about our house than we do.
0: It's true. They find everything I hide.
1: I just kind of want there to be a little bit like, this is my stuff. That's your stuff. And, you know.
0: So you're going to go into your closet in the middle of the day and make yourself a milkshake? I mean, is that what that's for?
1: Yeah, no. I'm like, I would rather be like, no, you don't need the stuff. Why? Because you don't. This is my stuff. This is mom's stuff. Like, I tell our son Grant all the time, I'm like, sugar's not good for you. It's right. Not bad in moderation, but we
0: moderate it for
1: like,
0: you.
1: I'm your dad. I would be a bad dad if I was letting you eat all that all the time.
0: Right.
1: And I think I'm a good dad. Don't you think I'm a good dad?
0: Mm-hmm.
1: Yes, I think you're a good dad. So you really can't have it, can you? You know, I'll walk him through it. I'm not going to build a $2,000 secret, you know, place for my stuff.
0: Yeah.

Would you cry if you saw me crying? And would you save my soul tonight? Would you tremble if I touched your lips? Or would you laugh

I just wanna hold you. Oh yeah, I'm in too deep. Have I lost my mind?

0: Hey, it's Reed and Chelsea with you. Start of a new month. Hope your summer months were great.
1: Yes.
0: But it's weird with Labor Day coming up. This doesn't feel nearly as September 1st-ish as most September 1st.
1: No, and I think, you know, with the heat, too, it's been, although I remember going back to school many a times and it was hot. But I will say, my sister has her fall decorations
0: up. Really?
1: Yeah, she had them up like last week. She sent a picture and I was just like, it's just, I can't.
0: But her kids started school last week.
1: Yes.
0: So I think you almost feel like you're a little more in fall mode.
1: Mm-hmm.
0: But yeah, I think a lot of us in May, June, we're like, all right, September 1 comes and then the leaves are going to be falling. And I said, no, there's no difference between September 1 and August 31st. There's no difference in weather.
1: Right, right. That's true.
0: October 1st is when it's like, okay, I'm kind of expecting more of that.
1: Mm-hmm.
0: We got a lot of warm days left here. We got Labor Day weekend coming up. A lot of seasonal businesses are getting kind of a bonus weekend.
1: It's true.
0: Which hopefully that's good for them.
1: Yep.
0: Especially with some of those smoky weather we had and some of the rain and stuff. If they lost some days or weekends, hopefully that's a little bump for them. So September 1st today does not feel like it.
1: No.
0: But then this month's going to go fast. It'll be October 1 before we know it. Because it'll feel like a 3-week September.
1: September is slightly less busy than August, so I appreciate that. But I do, October is when it starts to slow down.
0: Really get comfortable.
1: There we go.
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0: A temporary restraining order was granted last week against the man who murdered and raped an Onalaska woman at her home in 1982. The temporary restraining order against 77-year-old Terrence Shaw was granted Wednesday and served to him at his home northwest of Sparta Friday afternoon. Shaw was sentenced to life in prison plus 20 years, but was released in 2021. The temporary restraining order is in place through a week from tomorrow, when there'll be an injunction hearing to possibly extend it. A 20-year-old lacrosse man died and a 20-year-old man was injured in a one-car rollover crash northwest of Mindoro early Sunday morning. Police say driver Mitchell Berg was ejected from the car and died. Police say passenger Braden Lockington suffered injuries that are not life-threatening. Police say alcohol and speed are factors in the crash. A $5,000 cash bond has been set for the lacrosse man arrested late last month in connection with what lacrosse police called a road rage Southside shooting in the 600 block of South 5th Street. 50-year-old Marchin Holyfield will be back in court Friday. Police say arguing with another driver led to Holyfield firing a gun at another car, then fleeing. The DNR has come out with new guidelines on how much fish people should eat from some western Wisconsin rivers and lakes. On the Mississippi River, the DNR says people should not eat muskie. On the La Crosse River from Angelo Pond downstream to Neshonoc Dam, the DNR says people should not eat bluegill, yellow perch, northern pike, brook or brown trout, or muskie. Westby schools will have a November referendum to go over state spending caps. It'll be for 3 years for $1.6, $1.7, and $1.8 million a year. That's up from their current $1.2 million a year referendum to go over the caps that ends in June. Superintendent Steve Michaels explains what the money would be used for and what they've done to make ends meet in recent years.
1: This would be used to maintain class sizes and current programming. It would be adding nothing. It'd just be maintaining our status quo. We've been making reductions over the years through attrition, and we're hopeful that we'll be able to maintain the current level of programming that our community has come to expect, and that is reasonable class sizes and AP offerings and other singleton courses that we're able to offer that our community appreciates.
0: Michael says in 7 of the last 9 years, the district has not used the full amount of extra money they could have used under the referendum, and that there would be a one-time savings of $300 for the owner of a $200,000 home if the referendum does not pass. And now you're up to date. Craig Otto, Magnum Media News.

0: Hey, it's Reed and Chelsea with you. All right, college football started. Badgers play Sunday.
1: Yes.
0: Packers are not for another week.
1: Mm-hmm. They open up kickoff. Against the Vikings, the Packers do.
0: Yeah, and the Vikings are one of these teams that is keeping four quarterbacks on their roster. And there are some other teams that are doing this too. And they're thinking, Chelsea, that potentially you could have this become a real trend. So I was reading about this article that says keeping four quarterbacks on a 53-man roster is sensible because the quarterback is the most valuable position in sports.
1: Right.
0: So Minnesota, Atlanta, Pittsburgh with Aaron Rodgers, Philly are the teams that are going to have four rosters, at least initially, it looks like, to start their season.
1: Okay.
0: And Pittsburgh's trying to figure out who's going to be the successor maybe to Aaron Rodgers.
1: Right.
0: You look at those other teams. We shall see. I'm a little surprised Minnesota's doing it. But yeah, 53 guys, you look at four of them being quarterbacks.
1: Wow.
0: Does that make sense or not? And my understanding is too, Chelsea, I mean, like the long snapper, they have one job. That's right. A roster spot.
1: Wow.
0: And I'm amazed that over all these years, field goal kickers, punters, and kickoff people, they're not all the same person. Because that would save you a whole roster spot.
1: Right.
0: But that's very different kinds of kicking, I guess.
1: Okay.

0: Reed and Chelsea with you. All right, we don't talk a lot of soccer here post-World Cup, but Lionel Messi is saying that he is going to retire.
1: Yes, now, just 1 month after that tough loss.
0: For Argentina in the World Cup finals, he was playing in Miami. And I actually see here he's going to continue to play in Miami MLS. So this is just international, which is tough, though. He's still very good, regardless.
1: Uh-oh.
0: Big loss. Big loss, because I think he could have kept playing at a really high level.
1: Mm-hmm.
0: But if he's good, I mean, he's considered the greatest of all time by many, many people. So if he'd have won that World Cup final, I think it'd be hard to argue that he wasn't the number one all time.
1: Okay.
0: But getting into, I just heard this discussion with football. You know, if you lose a Super Bowl, wouldn't you rather get to a Super Bowl and lose than not get there at all?
1: Yeah.
0: It's like Aaron Rodgers 1-0 in Super Bowls. Mm-hmm. Is that better than, like, you know, Kelly from the Buffalo Bills, who I think was 0-4? You know, is 1-0 or 0-4 more impressive? Really?
1: That's a good point, Reed. You've gotten there four times.
0: Yeah, I mean, Aaron kept losing, don't we know it, Packer fans,
1: man.
0: The
1: Let's
0: NFC
1: not talk
0: championship
1: about that,
0: games.
1: Reed.
0: So to me, you know, what was your record in championships? It's like,
1: Overall, sure.
0: And I mean, like, AFC, NFC championships. Yep. Like, you look at Patrick Mahomes' record in AFC championships, it's unbelievable.
1: Yeah.
0: So I think for, you know, Messi, it's like, okay, you know, you lost this last one.
1: Mm.
0: I think getting to the final is, you know, if you lose in the final, that's more impressive than not getting there at all.
1: Okay,

0: read, this is from today.com, and it is an orthopedic surgeon telling us the best position to brush your teeth in. So I was like, obviously I have to click on this. I'm very curious. They just said brushing your teeth while balancing on one leg is a functional habit that can help strengthen the small muscles in the foot and ankle, which can prevent falls. It's really just for healthy aging. And if you really think about it, like, how is your balance?
1: So you'd brush your teeth on

0: 1 foot.
1: Mm-hmm.
0: And you switch
1: halfway through.
0: Switch yep. half. Okay, so bottom teeth maybe 1 foot, and then
1: yes,
0: top teeth the other foot.
1: Yeah.
0: Yeah, I mean, balance is something that is so critical as you get older. We've all
1: right.
0: known.
1: This article talks about that.
0: Yeah, yep. I mean, my great-grandma suffered a fall. I know your grandpa did.
1: Yep.
0: And I look at just like core strength and how important that is. That's a great, so that's going to build it, though. That's not just a test. That's designed to build it.
1: Right, and we've talked about on the show how, you know, balancing on one leg is linked
0: harder
1: to like
0: than people think.
1: Mortality risk, yeah. you know, it puts you in that. So it's like something as simple as doing that. And Reed knows I've been very into these workout videos, and some of the things that they have you do with balancing and then weights, it's like, whoa.
0: Yeah.
1: I need some work on that.
0: Well, it's like our kids, I mean, they're so flexible.
1: I know.
0: Hamstrings, all that.
1: Yep.
0: And then you get older, like, what happened?
1: Well, I think I will speak for women, after you have kids.
0: Yeah,
1: your
0: for
1: body
0: guys though, what happened?
1: Changes so dramatically.
0: What
1: with
0: happened
1: your
0: to
1: core
0: us?
1: Core strength, your balance, everything.
0: What happened to us?
1: I don't know.
0: I didn't go through anything that traumatic.
2: You've made some questionable decisions. We know. We've seen your Facebook. On October 24th, how about making a good one? 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Comedy at the Brick, October 24th. There's always something brewing at the Brick. Sometimes it's coffee. Sometimes it's just poor judgment.
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6: Two women are accused of defrauding Wisconsin Medicaid.
4: Millions of dollars in property tax increases.
7: A hike in property taxes.
8: Property taxes statewide saw the largest increase in more than three decades.
4: That's Democrat David Crowley's plan. Crowley and the Democrats seem more interested in raising taxes to fund fraud than fight fraud. Crowley raised property taxes in Milwaukee County.
9: Crowley recommends increasing the property tax levy.
4: David Crowley even wants to expand the fraud-ridden state Medicaid program.
10: Are you in favor of expanding Medicaid?
11: Oh, absolutely.
4: The David Crowley plan. 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
12: It's a hot, humid one this morning, mostly cloudy, with highs near 91. Tonight, rain looks likely and thunder can't be ruled out, with lows near 68. Showers return as a possibility tomorrow, highs in the upper 80s. Then, partly cloudy skies take over tomorrow night with lows in the upper 60s. Thursday brings another round of partly cloudy skies, highs in the mid-80s. Looking ahead to Friday, showers and thunderstorms may develop, highs near 89.

0: Hey, it's Reed and Chelsea Magnum. Reed, now let's try to keep it together when we're talking about this story. But we have to talk about it with it being the back to school week. So we have Candy, who is a second grade teacher, I believe out of Atlanta. And she created a space in her classroom that students may go when they need to pass gas. Okay, are you with me, Reed?
1: I'm with you. Nothing to be ashamed of here.
0: She said she has a very weak stomach and she really just can't take the smells. And she really has the philosophy, like, this is a normal part of your body. And so kids can go to this corner of the classroom without disturbing, you know, anybody, without going to the bathroom. You know, she said she would have kids that would ask to, like, go to the bathroom all the time. And it's like, well, are you just taking a fart walk? So she created a corner and she said, yes, obviously, you know, what happens on the first day when the first kid goes over there, everybody, you know, looks over there and laughs. And she said, but it loses its, you know, loses its laughing ability after a while. People, you know, the students just get used to it. So this has gone viral. A couple other teachers, an eighth grade teacher implemented it and did they called it fart closet. So, yeah, I don't really know what to say about this.
1: I wish passing gas, especially for school kids, was not as big of a deal.
0: Yeah, you're in that room for hours and hours at a time.
1: Yeah, no, I wish that's one of the beautiful things about if you get like a bunch of 2-year-olds together.
0: Right.
1: They don't think twice.
0: I know.
1: They don't even really think it's funny. They're just doing their thing. And it's the adults that have to not laugh. Because the kids don't think twice about it.
0: Right.

0: Hey, it's Reed and Chelsea keeping you company. All right, Chelsea, a rare 1894 S. Barber dime. Look up what that means if you care. It's headed to Stacks Bowers Auction with an estimated value. This is a dime of $1.5 million.
1: This dime.
0: This dime.
1: It's 10-cent dime.
0: The opening bid's a million.
1: What?
0: It is exceptionally scarce. Only 24 were minted in San Francisco. Just nine are known to still be around. These, again, 1894 S dimes have brought major prices, including $2.16 million in 2025, $1.5 million in 2020. But ordinary, old, or unusually looking dimes are not automatically valuable. If you think you have a rare one, the recommendation is to have it evaluated by a qualified expert. Mm-mm. But how could a dime be worth $1 million? By definition.
1: I don't really know. Is it more like, you know, people invest in like gold coins and stuff? Is it like an investment in that way?
0: Collectors, supply and demand. But yeah, looking at a picture of one of these things, it does not look like an ordinary dime. Mm-hmm. So I don't think you would just spend this thing and not realize it.
1: Ah.
0: But look through your spare change. You know what the worst part of spare change is?
1: Spare change.
0: Spell your hands.
1: Oh, yeah.
0: When our son wants to organize his stuff through a piggy bank.
1: Mm.
0: And I'm just like, just you smell that.
1: Yeah.
0: And you get some of that like dish soap.
1: Right.
0: Heavy still smells.
1: Yeah. Not a good smell.
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3: A temporary restraining order was granted last week against the man who murdered and raped an Onalaska woman at her home in 1982. The temporary restraining order against 77-year-old Terrence Shaw was granted Wednesday and served to him at his home northwest of Sparta Friday afternoon. Shaw was sentenced to life in prison plus 20 years, but was released in 2021. The temporary restraining order is in place through a week from tomorrow, when there'll be an injunction hearing to possibly extend it. A 20-year-old lacrosse man died and a 20-year-old man was injured in a one-car rollover crash northwest of Mindoro early Sunday morning. Police say driver Mitchell Berg was ejected from the car and died. Police say passenger Braden Lockington suffered injuries that are not life-threatening. Police say alcohol and speed are factors in the crash. A $5,000 cash bond has been set for the lacrosse man arrested late last month in connection with what lacrosse police called a road rage Southside shooting in the 600 block of South 5th Street. 50-year-old Marchin Holyfield will be back in court Friday. Police say arguing with another driver led to Holyfield firing a gun at another car, then fleeing. The DNR has come out with new guidelines on how much fish people should eat from some western Wisconsin rivers and lakes. On the Mississippi River, the DNR says people should not eat muskie. On the La Crosse River from Angelo Pond downstream to Neshonnock Dam, the DNR says people should not eat bluegill, yellow perch, northern pike, brook or brown trout, or muskie. Westby schools will have a November referendum to go over state spending caps. It'll be for 3 years for $1.6, $1.7, and $1.8 million a year. That's up from their current $1.2 million a year referendum to go over the caps that ends in June. Superintendent Steve Michaels explains what the money would be used for and what they've done to make ends meet in recent years.
4: This would be used to maintain class sizes and current programming. It would be adding nothing. It'd just be maintaining our status quo. We've been making reductions over the years through attrition, and we're hopeful that we'll be able to maintain the current level of programming that our community has come to expect, and that is reasonable class sizes and AP offerings and other singleton courses that we're able to offer that our community appreciates.
3: Michael says in 7 of the last 9 years, the district has not used the full amount of extra money they could have used under the referendum, and that there would be a one-time savings of $300 for the owner of a $200,000 home if the referendum does not pass. And now you're up to date. Craig Otto, Magnum Media News.

0: Hey, it's Reed and Chelsea with you. Chelsea got a new pair of shoes. You got a new pair of shoes too?
1: Oh, yeah.
0: I wore them out of the store.
1: Back to school.
0: But not for us. But as a parent, you kind of feel like...
1: No, it's a reset. September 1 today, everybody.
0: So you don't realize how bad your shoes are until you try on a new pair of shoes and you go, oh, this is how it's supposed to feel.
1: It's true.
0: If you got anything aching, may I suggest a new pair of shoes, as simple as it sounds.
1: But you can't get new pair of shoes all the time.
0: Well, as a kid, I remember you would grow out of your shoes. I don't know if this is how it was for you, but my shoes would fall apart. If it was raining and I'd feel water in my sock, I'm like, oh, time for a new pair of shoes. I mean, at least boys, they wreck their shoes.
1: Oh, yeah.
0: They're falling apart. Is that how it was for girls or not so much?
1: No.
0: As an adult, you can look at your shoes and go, these still look pretty good.
1: Mm-hmm.
0: But if you've had them for over 12 months, my understanding is you've worn out the cushion part of it.
1: Oh.
0: And your feet, the arch support, the whole thing deserve a new pair of shoes.
1: I think things break down after a while.
0: Well, if you got no tread left on those tires either, Chelsea, like, look at the bottom of your shoe. And there was nothing left, which explains why I would slip sometimes on a rainy day in the garage.
1: Oh, my goodness sakes.
0: Yeah, happened to me a few times. So a new pair of shoes, so simple. But sometimes as adults, we're moving and we're not thinking about it.
1: Yes.
0: And now that I've got them on, I'm like, oh, yes, this is how it's supposed to be.

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0: Reed and Chelsea with you. All right, our daughter said something. We think it's cute, but she's our daughter. We'll see what you guys think. So this was with Grandpa.
1: Yes.
0: And Chelsea, would you like to explain?
1: A report. So she was eating something, right?
0: And getting her to eat.
1: Oh, my.
0: And more missed than hit lately.
1: And Reed and I, a couple weeks ago, said no more feeding her. Because at the end of the meal, we would just feed her to just...
0: Just get it over with.
1: Yeah, yeah.
0: And she'll say, feed me like a baby. And it's like, don't you want to be grown up? And she wants to be a grown up when it helps her. And then she's still a baby when it helps her. Sometimes it's like she just can't be bothered to feed herself.
1: Yeah. So I think your dad was trying to get her to eat something. And she said, I can't have any more, Grandpa. I'll have a stomach fake.
0: My dad said a little Freudian slip there. Instead of stomach ache, stomach fake. So
1: yeah,
0: she's not wrong, like, actually, by saying it that way.
1: Well, a lot of times they fake the stomach ache to get out of what they're eating.
0: Yeah, you know? When she goes number two, which

0: she is pretty much number two potty trained. Mm-hmm. And then halfway through the meal, which is about 30 minutes later after her bathroom, she's like, I have to go number two. And I'm like, just do it in your pull-up. And she looks at me like, what? I said, do it. Calling her bluff. And she goes, I mean, she's very thrown off by this.
1: Right.
0: She's like, it'd be messy. And I said, I'll clean it up. And you call that girl's bluff on that situation. She does not know what to do with herself. And her brother's like, she doesn't have to go to the bathroom. I'm like, let's play it out.
1: Yeah.
0: Let's play this out.
1: Right.
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14: Two women are accused of defrauding Wisconsin Medicaid.
12: Millions of dollars in property tax increases.
15: A hike in property taxes.
16: Property taxes statewide saw the largest increase in more than three decades.
12: That's Democrat David Crowley's plan. Crowley and the Democrats seem more interested in raising taxes to fund fraud than fight fraud. Crowley raised property taxes in Milwaukee County.
17: Crowley recommends increasing the property tax levy.
12: David Crowley even wants to expand the fraud-ridden state Medicaid program.
18: Are you in favor of expanding Medicaid?
19: Oh, absolutely.
12: The David Crowley plan. Higher property taxes, more Medicaid fraud. America's PAC, paid for and is responsible for the content of this advertising, not authorized by any candidate or candidate's agent or committee.
20: It's a hot, humid one this morning, mostly cloudy, with highs near 91. Tonight, rain looks likely and thunder can't be ruled out, with lows near 68. Showers return as a possibility tomorrow, highs in the upper 80s. Then, partly cloudy skies take over tomorrow night with lows in the upper 60s. Thursday brings another round of partly cloudy skies, highs in the mid-80s. Looking ahead to Friday, showers and thunderstorms may develop, highs near 89.

0: Reed and Chelsea with you. Chelsea, Halloween decorations are out.
1: What?
0: They were out when you dragged me around shopping. And I saw Halloween stuff and I was like,
1: oh,
0: man,
1: they're August. Out in stores. I thought you were saying they're out in, like, you shouldn't put, like they're out. Like,
0: out of
1: they're
0: style.
1: Not out of style. Okay, there we go. Thank you.
0: No.
1: No, they're out. Oh, yeah.
0: Some of those decorations, it's like, you can put that in your in a neighborhood. But anyway,
1: well, yeah.
0: August, and I don't know how long they've been out for. I don't get out shopping these scenes very often.
1: No, this is normal.
0: I don't
1: normal.
0: Know how long they've
1: this
0: been out
1: normal.
0: For.
1: This is normal.
0: But yeah, here we are. And
1: people
0: this...
1: lined up at a certain coffee place for pumpkin spice latte, which came out. You know, people are love the fall vibes.
0: Shouldn't this stuff start after Labor Day?
1: What's truly cool about this year is Halloween is on a Saturday.
0: Oof. I mean, but they're going to have their Halloween parties for kids.
1: Friday. Parents
0: Saturday
1: are going to hold on.
0: The big day.
1: Yeah.
0: Sunday, they're going to want to eat all that candy.
1: Sunday's November 1st.
0: November 1st, big day.
1: Mm-hmm.
0: My birthday. And then, yeah, I get up till Monday. So that's going to be a real, that's going to be like a triple whammy on that deal.
1: It's going to be a lot of stuff going on. And
0: it's
1: I think
0: fun for college kids, you know, that kind of stuff. I mean,
1: that's
0: nice to be done on Saturday.
1: Yeah.
0: College football games will be nuts.
1: Oh.
0: I don't know if the Badgers play at home on that day, but if they do, I mean, that's always
1: I don't know.
0: Crazy.
1: People dress up and all
0: people
1: that.
0: People dress up.
1: Yeah.
0: It's wild.

0: shape of you.
1: Creighton Chelsea, keeping you company. Hope you are doing great. All right, Chelsea, first day of September. You said it earlier. And
2: wow.
1: A lot of kids back to school. Not every kid back to school. Some kids may be starting tomorrow.
2: Yep.
1: You heard an interesting one from a parent.
2: I did. So I don't know how they organize this with the bus system and all that. To me, it's so confusing. But in this one school district, students with the last name A through M go today and M through Z tomorrow, or N through Z tomorrow.
1: Yeah.
2: So you have your kids, you know, siblings, same, go on the same day. But, you know, I was talking to her and she's like, yeah, my kids go today and then they have off Wednesday. It's like, you can't gear up and then have a free for all on Wednesday.
1: You just
2: get
1: little Bobby on track. This is your day. And then the next day off. And then you're going to go to school Thursday, Friday. And then you're going to have a 3-day weekend.
2: I don't know.
1: As a parent, I would be like, I would rather go and we would be in the first day as an M. But I'd be like, okay, just give them Tuesday off today and let's start this for real tomorrow.
2: Right.
1: No, A through M, it's like, come on, what are we doing here?
2: You can't gear them up and then shut it down on Wednesday.
1: Kids
2: and then
1: gonna
2: it's
1: be
2: a
1: like,
2: free
1: this is easy. I mean, it's one day and it's like, no, no. Now you have today off.
2: Yeah.
1: Of which what? Daycare,
2: confusion,
1: grandparents,
2: confusion,
1: you staying home, like, what are you doing? So, no offense. But
2: how can they run the bus system like that? You know what I'm saying?
1: I would teachers too. You got half your class.
2: Right. Yeah. I don't know. Never heard of it.
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4: A temporary restraining order was granted last week against the man who murdered and raped an Onalaska woman at her home in 1982. The temporary restraining order against 77-year-old Terrence Shaw was granted Wednesday and served to him at his home northwest of Sparta Friday afternoon. Shaw was sentenced to life in prison plus 20 years, but was released in 2021. The temporary restraining order is in place through a week from tomorrow, when there'll be an injunction hearing to possibly extend it. A 20-year-old lacrosse man died and a 20-year-old man was injured in a one-car rollover crash northwest of Mindoro early Sunday morning. Police say driver Mitchell Berg was ejected from the car and died. Police say passenger Braden Lockington suffered injuries that are not life-threatening. Police say alcohol and speed are factors in the crash. A $5,000 cash bond has been set for the lacrosse man arrested late last month in connection with what lacrosse police called a road rage Southside shooting in the 600 block of South 5th Street. 50-year-old Marchin Holyfield will be back in court Friday. Police say arguing with another driver led to Holyfield firing a gun at another car, then fleeing. The DNR has come out with new guidelines on how much fish people should eat from some western Wisconsin rivers and lakes. On the Mississippi River, the DNR says people should not eat muskie. On the La Crosse River, from Angelo Pond downstream to Neshonoc Dam, the DNR says people should not eat bluegill, yellow perch, northern pike, brook or brown trout, or muskie. Westby schools will have a November referendum to go over state spending caps. It'll be for 3 years for $1.6, $1.7, and $1.8 million a year. That's up from their current $1.2 million a year referendum to go over the caps that ends in June. Superintendent Steve Michaels explains what the money would be used for and what they've done to make ends meet in recent years.
5: This would be used to maintain class sizes and current programming. We'd be adding nothing. It'd just be maintaining our status quo. We've been making reductions over the years through attrition, and we're hopeful that we'll be able to maintain the current level of programming that our community has come to expect, and that is reasonable class sizes and AP offerings and other singleton courses that we're able to offer that our community appreciates.
4: Michael says in 7 of the last 9 years, the district has not used the full amount of extra money they could have used under the referendum, and that there would be a one-time savings of $300 for the owner of a $200,000 home if the referendum does not pass. And now you're up to date. Craig Otto, Magnum Media News.

0: Hey, it's Reed and Chelsea with you. Chelsea and I did a little pontoon boat date, just you and me. No kids for that.
1: Whoa.
0: Kids are with the grandparents, which was nice. But we saw a young group of kids just flying around the lake.
1: Okay, we can't say young group of kids. They were in their maybe 1920s range. People are saying there's a 9-year-old driving a boat, Reed.
0: I think a 9-year-old would have been better than these kids.
1: Okay. Please
0: flying
1: go
0: around
1: through the boat etiquette.
0: Too
1: Reed.
0: Close to the land. You're supposed to be 200
1: Ducks.
0: Feet away, no wake. And the person driving, she had green hair. Now, why is that relevant? I think anyone who has neon green hair wants people to notice. That's just my opinion.
1: Okay.
0: Unless that was natural, in which you might want to get that checked out. But she's just she drives close to us. We're rocking. We're just sitting there in our pontoon. You know, yeah. It's just rude going past fishermen and women. And there's just an etiquette to this thing. I don't know if she was renting that thing or what.
1: Oh.
0: But she had no concept. So Chelsea and I, a little date night, we pulled up, docked, went up to a nice place.
1: Yeah, it's nice-ish. Fun to like dock your boat and go eat some.
0: And went and eat. And then as we were sitting down, ordered some appetizers, here comes this boat flying towards the dock. And I said, boy, I think they're going to try and make a landing on this thing.
1: I think they're coming to eat by it. You read?
0: So they pull up. Again, way too reckless. And then a little bit of a breeze. The back end of things blowing. One of the guys took his shirt off. I don't know if he's going to try and get in, fix this. And then somebody, I don't think he was sheriff's department, but somebody, I think, with the Lake Association drove up in
1: that.
0: His boat, and he was standing up. And those are typically people in charge that do the stand-up driving.
1: Okay.
0: And I think he told them something, and I was like, oh, this is going to fix this right up. They could not stay because I don't think they could get their boat tied up properly. So they turned around, went back out, and started doing laps again. And I said, well, either he was not a part of the Lake Association or they're just ignoring him. Boat etiquette. Labor
1: boat
0: Day weekend
1: etiquette.
0: Coming up. Let's make sure you know the rules or just stay on the beach. I'd rather you stay on the beach.
1: Can you ask AI what are the boat rules?
0: Google it. Do something. But it's rude. Dangerous.

0: Hey, it's Chelsea. He's Reed. Reed, this is quite the thing that these parents did. So all parents are like, you know, when the kids go to bed, we just eat what we want to eat. And are you guilty of sneaking a candy bar in the pantry at some point? Like,
1: I ate some of our son's little shark gummy bear things.
0: Yeah. Like, you just want to eat some stuff and not have to have questions. Mm-hmm. Well, these parents took this to a whole nother level. So they built a secret dessert closet in their bedroom, which is where they hide their sweet desserts from their three kids. So this cost, I believe, $2,000. And they have a refrigerator in there. They have stashes of desserts. They have a place where they can make shakes. It has pink cabinets. I mean, this is too much. It's hidden behind a full-length mirror. This is cool until the kids discover it, which is like you just spent $2,000 for the kids to hope to never discover it. I mean, that's not possible. Our kids know every nook and cranny in our house.
1: I think they know more nooks and crannies about our house than we do.
0: It's true. They find everything I hide.
1: I just kind of want there to be a little bit like, this is my stuff. That's your stuff. And, you know.
0: So you're going to go into your closet in the middle of the day and make yourself a milkshake? I mean, is that what that's for?
1: Yeah, no, I'm like, I would rather be like, no, you don't need the stuff. Why? Because you don't. This is my stuff. This is mom's stuff. Like, I tell our son Grant all the time, I'm like, sugar's not good for you. It's right. Not bad in moderation, but we
0: moderate it for
1: like,
0: you.
1: I'm your dad. I would be a bad dad if I was letting you eat all that all the time.
0: Right.
1: And I think I'm a good dad. Don't you think I'm a good dad?
0: Mm-hmm.
1: Yes, I think you're a good dad. So you really can't have it, can you? You know, I'll walk him through it. I'm not going to build a $2,000 secret, place for my stuff.

0: Hey, it's Reed and Chelsea with you. Start of a new month. Hope your summer months were great.
1: Yes.
0: But it's weird with Labor Day coming up. This doesn't feel nearly as September 1st-ish as most September 1st.
1: No, and I think, you know, with the heat, too, although I remember going back to school many a times and it was hot. But I will say, my sister has her fall decorations up.
0: Really?
1: Yeah, she had them up like last week. She sent a picture and I was just like, it's just, I can't.
0: But her kids started school last week.
1: Yes.
0: So I think you almost feel like you're a little more in fall mode.
1: Mm-hmm.
0: But yeah, I think a lot of us in May, June were like, all right, September 1 comes and then the leaves are going to be falling. And that's, No, there's no difference between September 1 and August 31st. There's no difference in weather.
1: Right. That's true.
0: October 1st is when it's like, okay, I'm kind of expecting more of that.
1: Mm-hmm.
0: We got a lot of warm days left here. We got Labor Day weekend coming up. A lot of seasonal businesses are getting kind of a bonus weekend.
1: It's true.
0: Which hopefully that's good for them.
1: Yep.
0: Especially with some of those smoky weather we had and some of the rain.

0: rain and stuff if they lost some days or weekends. Hopefully that's a little bump for them. So September 1st today does not feel like it.
1: No.
0: But then this month's going to go fast. It'll be October 1 before we know it. Because okay. It'll feel like a three-week September.
1: September is slightly less busy than August, so I appreciate that. But I do, October is when it starts to slow down.
0: Really get comfortable.
1: There we go.
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8: Property taxes statewide saw the largest increase in more than three decades.
4: That's Democrat David Crowley's plan. Crowley and the Democrats seem more interested in raising taxes to fund fraud than fight fraud. Crowley raised property taxes in Milwaukee County.
9: Crowley recommends increasing the property tax levy.
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10: Are you in favor of expanding Medicaid?
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11: It's a hot, humid one this morning, mostly cloudy, with highs near 91. Tonight, rain looks likely and thunder can't be ruled out, with lows near 68. Showers return as a possibility tomorrow, highs in the upper 80s. Then, partly cloudy skies take over tomorrow night with lows in the upper 60s. Thursday brings another round of partly cloudy skies, highs in the mid-80s. Looking ahead to Friday, showers and thunderstorms may develop, highs near 89.

0: They open up against the Vikings, the Packers do.
1: Yeah, and the Vikings are one of these teams that is keeping four quarterbacks on their roster. And there are some other teams that are doing this too. And they're thinking, Chels, that potentially you could have this become a real trend. So I was reading about this article that says keeping four quarterbacks on a 53-man roster is sensible because the quarterback is the most valuable position in sports.
0: Right.
1: So Minnesota, Atlanta, Pittsburgh with Aaron Rodgers, Philly are the teams that are going to have four rosters, at least initially, it looks like, to start their season.
0: Okay.
1: And Pittsburgh's trying to figure out who's going to be the successor, maybe to Aaron Rodgers.
0: Right.
1: You look at those other teams, we shall see. I'm a little surprised Minnesota's doing it. But yeah, 53 guys, you look at four of them being quarterbacks.
0: Wow.
1: Does that make sense or not? And my understanding is too, Chelsea, I mean, like the long snapper, they have one job. That's right. A roster spot.
0: Wow.
1: And I'm amazed that over all these years, field goal kickers, punters, and kickoff people, they're not all the same person. Because that would save you a whole roster spot.
0: Right.
1: But that's very different kinds of kicking, I guess.
0: Okay.

0: Braden Chelsea with you. All right, we don't talk a lot of soccer here post-World Cup, but Lionel Messi is saying that he is going to retire.
1: Yes, now, just 1 month after that tough loss.
0: For Argentina in the World Cup Finals, he was playing in Miami. And I actually see here he's going to continue to play in Miami MLS. So this is just international, which is tough, though. He's still very good, regardless.
1: Uh-oh.
0: Big loss. Big loss, because I think he could have kept playing at a really high level.
1: Mm-hmm.
0: But if he's good, I mean, he's considered the greatest of all time by many, many people. So if he'd have won that World Cup final, hard to argue that he wasn't the number one all time.
1: Okay.
0: But getting into, I just heard this discussion with football. You know, if you lose a Super Bowl, wouldn't you rather get to a Super Bowl and lose than not get there at all?
1: Yeah.
0: It's like Aaron Rodgers 1-0 in Super Bowls. Mm-hmm. Is that better than, like, you know, Kelly from the Buffalo Bills, who I think was 0-4? You know, is 1-0 or 0-4 more impressive? Really?
1: That's a good point, Reed. You've gotten there four times.
0: Yeah, I mean, Aaron kept losing, don't we know it, Packer fans,
1: man.
0: The NFC Championship games.
1: Reed.
0: So, to me, you know, what was your record in championships? It's like...
1: Overall, sure.
0: And I mean, like, AFC, NFC championships. Yep. Like, you look at Patrick Mahomes' record in AFC championships, unbelievable.
1: Yeah.
0: So, I think for, you know, Messi, it's like, okay, you know, you lost this last one.
1: Mm.
0: I think getting to the final is, yeah, if you lose in the final, that's more impressive than not getting there at all.
1: Okay.
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0: Hey, it's Chelsea. He's Reed. Reed, this is from today.com, and it is an orthopedic surgeon telling us the best position to brush your teeth in. So I was like, obviously I have to click on this. I'm very curious. They just said brushing your teeth while balancing on one leg is a functional habit that can help strengthen the small muscles in the foot and ankle, which can prevent falls. It's really just for healthy aging. And if you really think about it, like, how is your balance?
1: So you'd brush your teeth on one foot,
0: mm-hmm.
1: and you switch?
0: Switch halfway through.
1: Switch halfway. Okay, so bottom teeth maybe one foot, and then top teeth the other foot.
0: Yeah.
1: I mean, balance is something that is so critical as you get older. We've all known.
0: This article talks about that.
1: Yeah, I mean, my great-grandma suffered a fall. I know your grandpa did.
0: Yep.
1: And I look at just like core strength and how important that is. That's a great, so that's going to build it though. That's not just a test. That's designed to build it.
0: Right. And we've talked about on the show how, you know, balancing on one leg is linked
1: harder
0: to like
1: than people think.
0: Mortality risk.
1: Yeah.
0: You know, it puts you in that. So it's like something as simple as doing that. And Reed knows I've been very into these workout videos and some of the things that they have you do with balancing and then weights, it's like, whoa.
1: Yeah.
0: I need some work on that.
1: Well, it's like our kids. I mean, they're so flexible.
0: I know.
1: Hamstrings, all that.
0: Yep.
1: And then you get older. Like, what happened?
0: Well, I think I will speak for women. After you have kids,
1: yeah,
0: your
1: for
0: body
1: guys, though, what happened?
0: Changes so dramatically.
1: What
0: with
1: happened
0: your
1: to us?
0: Core strength, your balance, everything.
1: What happened to us?
0: I don't know.
1: I didn't go through anything that traumatic.

0: Hey, it's Reed and Chelsea Magnum. Reed, now let's try to keep it together when we're talking about this story. But we have to talk about it with it being the back to school week. So we have Candy, who is a second grade teacher, I believe out of Atlanta. And she created a space in her classroom that students may go when they need to pass gas. Okay, are you with me, Reed?
1: I'm with you. And to be ashamed of here.
0: She said she has a very weak stomach and she really just can't take the smells. And she really has the philosophy, like, this is a normal part of your body. And so kids can go to this corner of the classroom without disturbing, you know, anybody, without going to the bathroom. You know, she said she would have kids that would ask to, like, go to the bathroom all the time. And it's like, well, are you just taking a fart walk? So she created a corner and she said, yes, obviously, you know, what happens on the first day when the first kid goes over there, everybody, you know, looks over there and laughs. And she said, but it loses its, you know, loses its laughing ability after a while. People, you know, the students just get used to it. So this has gone viral. A couple other teachers, an eighth grade teacher implemented it and did they called it fart closet. So, yeah, I don't really know what to say about this.
1: I wish passing gas, especially for school kids, was not as big of a deal.
0: Yeah, you're in that room for hours and hours at a time.
1: Yeah, no, I wish that's one of the beautiful things about if you get like a bunch of two-year-olds together.
0: Right.
1: They don't think twice.
0: I know.
1: They don't even really think it's funny. They're just doing their thing. And it's the adults that have to not laugh because the kids don't think twice about it.
0: Right.

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1: Hey, what's everyone drinking?
0: 30 minutes ago, Kyle got his friends another round of drinks.
1: Cheers!
0: 5 minutes ago, Kyle decided to drive home drunk. A minute ago, a law enforcement officer pulled up behind Kyle.
2: Sir, have you been drinking tonight?
0: A chain of events that began 2 hours ago is about to change Kyle's whole world. Drive sober or get pulled over.
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1: Millions of dollars in Medicaid fraud.
2: Medicaid fraud, improper payments, and money laundering.
3: Two women are accused of defrauding Wisconsin Medicaid.
1: Millions of dollars in property tax increases.
4: A hike in property taxes.
5: Property taxes statewide saw the largest increase in more than three decades.
1: That's Democrat David Crowley's plan. Crowley and the Democrats seem more interested in raising taxes to fund fraud than fight fraud. Crowley raised property taxes in Milwaukee County.
6: Crowley recommends increasing the property tax levy.
1: David Crowley even wants to expand the fraud-ridden state Medicaid program.
7: Are you in favor of expanding Medicaid?
8: Oh, absolutely.
1: The David Crowley plan. Higher property taxes, more Medicaid fraud. America's PAC, paid for and is responsible for the content of this advertising, not authorized by any candidate or candidate's agent or committee.
9: Swampy out there today, mostly cloudy with highs near 91, and fog will keep visibility down around half a mile. Rain moves in tonight, with a rumble of thunder possible, lows settling near 68. Still a slight chance of rain tomorrow, highs in the upper 80s. Then partly cloudy tomorrow night with lows again in the upper 60s. Thursday brings a mix of sun and clouds, highs in the mid 80s, lows easing into the low 70s.

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2: 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Crowley and the Democrats seem more interested in raising taxes to fund fraud than fight fraud. Crowley raised property taxes in Milwaukee County.
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Mix 96 and 97.9 WLXR with Maroon 5, Moves Like Jagger. Happy Tuesday. Jesse Guerin on the air. And can you believe it? It is September 1st of 2006, only a few months away from 2027, which is kind of crazy. How about a song now? A song that proves the charts don't always tell you which songs are going to last. When this song was originally released, it only made it to number 49 here in the United States. However, more than 45 years later, thanks to its use in commercials and TV and karaoke nights, everybody knows it. Sing along. It's the Romantics. What I Like About You. 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

0: 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I'm Jesse Guerin, and this is going to be one of those days where the air conditioning of the car is going to feel really good when you get back in. I've got a complete look at your weather coming at you in about 2 minutes. Also, music on the way from Sabrina Carpenter, some Cyndi Lauper, Elton John. And after the break, I have an artist. She was named BBC Music Introducing Artist of the Year back in 2023, well before her international breakthrough. And I've got a track off of the album, The Art of Loving. You'll find out who I'm talking about when I play a song from her. That's coming at you in about 2.5 minutes. 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
10: Two women are accused of defrauding Wisconsin Medicaid.
8: Millions of dollars in property tax increases.
11: A hike in property taxes.
12: Property taxes statewide saw the largest increase in more than 3 decades.
8: That's Democrat David Crowley's plan. Crowley and the Democrats seem more interested in raising taxes to fund fraud than fight fraud. Crowley raised property taxes.

0: in Milwaukee County.
1: Crowley recommends increasing the property tax levy.
0: David Crowley even wants to expand the fraud-ridden state Medicaid program.
2: Are you in favor of expanding Medicaid?
3: Oh, absolutely.
0: The David Crowley plan. Higher property taxes, more Medicaid fraud. America's PAC, paid for and is responsible for the content of this advertising, not authorized by any candidate or candidate's agent or committee.
4: Swampy out there today, mostly cloudy with highs near 91, and fog will keep visibility down around half a mile. Rain moves in tonight, with a rumble of thunder possible, lows settling near 68. Still a slight chance of rain tomorrow, highs in the upper 80s. Then partly cloudy tomorrow night with lows again in the upper 60s. Thursday brings a mix of sun and clouds, highs in the mid 80s, lows easing into the low 70s.

Mix 96 and 97.9. And you know what I remember about being a kid here in Western Wisconsin? Getting something in the mail with your name on it was a big deal. Do you remember getting mail when you were little? Because now I open the mailbox and it's bills, advertisements, something telling me my car warranty is apparently in grave danger. But when you're five, you see your name on an envelope or a package and you're thinking, somebody sent this to me. And that's what I like about what's coming to Western Wisconsin. Dolly Parton's Imagination Library, expanding into seven counties here. Buffalo, Trempealeau, Monroe, La Crosse, Jackson, Juneau, and Vernon. Parents can register kids, and beginning in January, they'll receive a brand new age-appropriate book mailed directly to their home every month, completely free to the family. And it continues until the child's fifth birthday. But here's the part of the story that I have always appreciated. Dolly started the Imagination Library back in 1995 in honor of her dad, who never learned to read. Think about what grew out of that. One daughter wanting to honor her father eventually became little kids all over the world running to the mailbox because there's a book waiting with their name on it. And now kids right here in Western Wisconsin get to be a part of that. There's something pretty wonderful about that. Because Dolly will live on forever through all of the kids she is helping learn to read. 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

Mix 96 and 97.9, Phil Collins with Groovy Kind of Love. All right, when somebody responds to your text with just a thumbs up emoji, do you think, great, they've got it? Or does some tiny part of you think, well, that felt a little cold? You know, I've always thought the thumbs up was one of the safest things you could send somebody. It's basically the digital version of nodding your head, although apparently even nodding has become controversial.

virtual now. The reason this caught my attention is the thumbs up emoji has somehow become another generational argument. Some younger people say it can feel cold, dismissive, or even passive aggressive, especially at work. Then Gen X found out the thumbs up was supposedly being canceled and responded exactly the way you would expect from a Gen Xer. They flooded the comments with thumbs up emoji.

0: Mix 96 and 97.9, a 90s throwback from Sixpence None the Richer. That is Kiss Me. I'm Jesse Guerin, keeping you company, and it is one of those days where you're probably going to want to have the air conditioning on as much as possible. And if you're thinking about eating lunch outside today, find yourself some shade. It's going to feel pretty hot out there this afternoon. I'll have a complete look at your weather coming at you in about 90 seconds. Also, music on the way from Belinda Carlisle. How about some Chris DeBerg? And after the break, I've got a song that sounds like a big happy dance record, but it's actually about two people in a relationship who know they're terrible for each other and still can't stay away. It's from David Guetta, Teddy Swims, and Tones and I, and I'm going to play it for you next. Mix 96 and 97.9.
1: 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October 24th, Rachel Kennedy opens for headliner Jeff Foser at Brick Zip House. 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Watch professional comedians say some inappropriate things. Then drive home discussing which jokes were definitely about your marriage. Tickets at

0: BrickSipHouse.com. Rachel Kennedy and Jeff Foser at The Brick. There's always something brewing at The Brick. Occasionally, it's resentment.
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5: A hike in property taxes.
6: Property taxes statewide saw the largest increase in more than three decades.
2: That's Democrat David Crowley's plan. Crowley and the Democrats seem more interested in raising taxes to fund fraud than fight fraud. Crowley raised property taxes in Milwaukee County.
7: Crowley recommends increasing the property tax levy.
2: David Crowley even wants to expand the fraud-ridden state Medicaid program.
8: Are you in favor of expanding Medicaid?
9: Oh, absolutely.
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10: Swampy out there today, mostly cloudy with highs near 91, and fog will keep visibility down around half a mile. Rain moves in tonight, with a rumble of thunder possible, lows settling near 68. Still a slight chance of rain tomorrow, highs in the upper 80s. Then partly cloudy tomorrow night with lows again in the upper 60s. Thursday brings a mix of sun and clouds, highs in the mid-80s, lows easing into the low 70s.

0: Mix 96 and 97.9. Belinda Carlisle, that topped the charts back in the 80s. Heaven is a place on earth. And September baseball is officially here. And now every win feels bigger. Every loss hurts a little more. And you start paying a whole lot more attention to that scoreboard. The Brewers are in Chicago tonight. Game 2 against the Cubs at Wrigley Field. First pitch at 6:40. And we do have coverage on our sister stations. You can find more information. Tune in magnum.media. The calendar says September. Time to see what these Brewers can do down the stretch. 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
3: Millions of dollars in Medicaid fraud.
4: Medicaid fraud, improper payments, and money laundering.
5: Two women are accused of defrauding Wisconsin Medicaid.
3: Millions of dollars in property tax increases.
6: A hike in property taxes.
7: Property taxes statewide saw the largest increase in more than three

0: decades.
1: That's Democrat David Crowley's plan. Crowley and the Democrats seem more interested in raising taxes to fund fraud than fight fraud. Crowley raised property taxes in Milwaukee County.
2: Crowley recommends increasing the property tax levy.
1: David Crowley even wants to expand the fraud-ridden state Medicaid program.
3: Are you in favor of expanding Medicaid?
4: Oh, absolutely.
1: The David Crowley plan. Higher property taxes, more Medicaid fraud. America's PAC, paid for and is responsible for the content of this advertising, not authorized by any candidate or candidate's agent or committee.
5: A temporary restraining order was granted last week against the man who murdered and raped an Onalaska woman at her home in 1982. The temporary restraining order against 77-year-old Terrence Shaw was granted Wednesday and served to him at his home northwest of Sparta Friday afternoon. Shaw was sentenced to life in prison plus 20 years, but was released in 2021. The temporary restraining order is in place through a week from tomorrow, when there'll be an injunction hearing to possibly extend it. A 20-year-old lacrosse man died and a 20-year-old man was injured in a one-car rollover crash northwest of Mindoro early Sunday morning. Police say driver Mitchell Berg was ejected from the car and died. Police say passenger Braden Lockington suffered injuries that are not life-threatening. Police say alcohol and speed are factors in the crash. A $5,000 cash bond has been set for the lacrosse man arrested late last month in connection with what lacrosse police called a road rage Southside shooting in the 600 block of South 5th Street. 50-year-old Marchin Holyfield will be back in court Friday. Police say arguing with another driver led to Holyfield firing a gun at another car, then fleeing. The DNR has come out with new guidelines on how much fish people should eat from some western Wisconsin rivers and lakes. On the Mississippi River, the DNR says people should not eat muskie. On the La Crosse River from Angelo Pond downstream to Neshonoc Dam, the DNR says people should not eat bluegill, yellow perch, northern pike, brook or brown trout, or muskie. Westby schools will have a November referendum to go over state spending caps. It'll be for 3 years for $1.6, $1.7, and $1.8 million a year. That's up from their current $1.2 million a year referendum to go over the caps that ends in June. Superintendent Steve Michaels explains what the money would be used for and what they've done to make ends meet in recent years.
6: This would be used to maintain class sizes and current programming. It'd be adding nothing. It'd just be maintaining our status quo. We've been making reductions over the years through attrition, and we're hopeful that we'll be able to maintain the current level of programming that our community has come to expect, and that is reasonable class sizes and AP offerings and other singleton courses that we're able to offer that our community appreciates.
5: Michael says in 7 of the last 9 years, the district has not used the full amount of extra money they could have used under the referendum, and that there would be a one-time savings of $300 for the owner of a $200,000 home if the referendum does not pass. And now you're up to date. Craig Otto, Magnum Media News.

Mix 96 and 97.9 Madonna, a number one hit going back to 1989. That is Like a Prayer. Jesse Guerin on the air. And you know, I think every dog owner eventually becomes convinced their dog is somehow the greatest canine ever created. If you've got one or had one growing up, what was the one weird little thing about them that made absolutely no sense to anybody else but you? You know, that's what I love about dogs. You can have the fanciest breed in the world or a dog whose family tree looks like somebody spilled spaghetti on a piece of paper. And within about 3 days, that dog is running your entire house. You know what I mean? And apparently America agrees. The latest rankings of the most popular dogs here in the United States puts ordinary mixed breed dogs at number one. Labs and golden retrievers right behind them. But the good old fashioned mutt took the top spot. And that feels especially right in Wisconsin, because go to a dog park around here and you'll eventually meet somebody who says, "We think she's part lab, maybe shepherd, possibly something else. Nobody knows. And the dog certainly isn't explaining it." And honestly, that is part of the charm. Mixed breed dogs are basically mystery boxes with tails. Mix 96 and 97.9.

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And, you know, dating already is complicated for a lot of people. But what do you think is the absolute minimum somebody should do before showing up for a first date? Because I feel like take a shower used to be safely on that list. Not just fancy clothes, not an expensive restaurant, just maybe arrive smelling like you made an effort. Apparently, though, that is even now negotiable. Yeah, there's a dating trend floating around social media called pheromone maxing, where some guys intentionally skip the shower and deodorant before a date because they think their natural scent will make them more attractive. The science on human pheromones is inconclusive, so basically the entire strategy appears to be smell like yourself and hope for the best. Yeah, and maybe I'm old-fashioned, but if you're meeting somebody for dinner in Wisconsin this time of year, you have already got humidity working against you. You don't need to give it back up. I understand wanting somebody to like the real you, but I think it's okay if the real you has recently met a bar of soap.

0: 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The Police with Every Breath You Take. Sting going on tour this fall. In fact, he's going to be not too far away in Minneapolis on October 13th. Jesse Garin on the air. And if the dog is staring at you waiting for that afternoon walk, maybe keep this one a little shorter or save the longer walk for later. Getting into the hottest part of the day across the region. And even the pavement can get pretty uncomfortable when it gets this warm. I'll have a complete look at your weather coming at you in about 90 seconds. Also, music on the way from Billy Joel, Christina Aguilera, The Weeknd, and more. 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
5: A hike in property taxes.
6: Property taxes statewide saw the largest increase in more than three decades.
2: That's Democrat David Crowley's plan. Crowley and the Democrats seem more interested in raising taxes to fund fraud than fight fraud. Crowley raised property taxes in Milwaukee County.
7: Crowley recommends increasing the property tax levy.
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10: Swampy out there today, mostly cloudy with highs near 91, and fog will keep visibility down around half a mile. Rain moves in tonight, with a rumble of thunder possible, lows settling near 68. Still a slight chance of rain tomorrow, highs in the upper 80s. Then partly cloudy tomorrow night with lows again in the upper 60s. Thursday brings a mix of sun and clouds, highs in the mid 80s, lows easing into the low 70s.

0: Mix 96 and 97.9, Billy Joel with My Life. Jesse Guerin on the air. Happy Tuesday. And you know, there are 29 other teams in Major League Baseball, but admit it, beating the Cubs just feels a little better. The Brewers get another chance tonight at Milwaukee as they take on Chicago at Wrigley Field. Game two of the series. First pitch is at 6:40. And of course, you can follow the excitement of Brewers baseball. Tune in and get more information by going to magnum.media. Brewers and Cubs in September. You really shouldn't need much more of a sales pitch than that. Tune that in. 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
2: A temporary restraining order was granted last week against the man who murdered and raped an Onalaska woman at her home in 1982. The temporary restraining order against 77-year-old Terrence Shaw was granted Wednesday and served to him at his home northwest of Sparta Friday afternoon. Shaw was sentenced to life in prison plus 20 years, but was released in 2021. The temporary restraining order is in place through a week from tomorrow, when there'll be an injunction hearing to possibly extend it. A 20-year-old lacrosse man died and a 20-year-old man was injured in a one-car rollover crash northwest of Mindoro early Sunday morning. Police say driver Mitchell Berg was ejected from the car and died. Police say passenger Braden Lockington suffered injuries that are not life-threatening. Police say alcohol and speed are factors in the crash. A $5,000 cash bond has been set for the lacrosse man arrested late last month in connection with what lacrosse police called a road rage Southside shooting in the 600 block of South 5th Street. 50-year-old Marchin Holyfield will be back in court Friday. Police say arguing with another driver led to Holyfield firing a gun at another car, then fleeing. The DNR has come out with new guidelines on how much fish people should eat from some western Wisconsin rivers and lakes. On the Mississippi River, the DNR says people should not eat muskie. On the La Crosse River from Angelo Pond downstream to Neshonoc Dam, the DNR says people should not eat bluegill, yellow perch, northern pike, brook or brown trout, or muskie. Westby schools will have a November referendum to go over state spending caps. It'll be for 3 years for $1.6, $1.7, and $1.8 million a year. That's up from their current $1.2 million a year referendum to go over the caps that ends in June. Superintendent Steve Michaels explains what the money would be used for and what they've done to make ends meet in recent years.
3: This would be used to maintain class sizes and current programming. We'd be adding nothing. It'd just be maintaining our status quo. We've been making reductions over the years through attrition, and we're hopeful that we'll be able to maintain the current level of programming that our community has come to expect, and that is reasonable class sizes and AP offerings and other singleton courses that we're able to offer that our community appreciates.
2: Michael says in 7 of the last 9 years, the district has not used the full amount of extra money they could have used under the referendum, and that there would be a one-time savings of $300 for the owner of a $200,000 home if the referendum does not pass. And now you're up to date. Craig Otto, Magnum Media News.

Mix 96 and 97.9. Classic there from Hall & Oates, Maneater. You know, I probably shouldn't admit this, but there are certain decisions I make in the kitchen based entirely on how expensive the food was. You know what I mean? So question for you. If you find one little moldy spot on a piece of fruit or a vegetable, do you throw the whole thing away or do you cut?

around it and pretend you never saw anything. Because there's definitely a moment where you're standing over the garbage thinking, I paid $4 for these berries. The reason I was thinking about it is food safety researchers say with fresh, water-rich produce, cutting off the moldy part doesn't necessarily make the rest safe. The mold can spread beyond the part you can actually see, and cooking doesn't necessarily destroy the toxins either. So the recommendation is basically if that soft fruit or vegetable is moldy, let it go. Which is probably good advice this time of year when you've got tomatoes, berries, and produce piling up from gardens, farmers markets, and somebody at work who planted 6 zucchini plants and now needs everyone else to suffer the consequences. I know throwing food away feels terrible, but apparently I can't see the mold anymore is not an accepted food safety standard. Go figure. Mix 96 and 97.9.

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And you know, I think Wisconsin is one of those states where we make a lot more stuff than people realize. You know, we all know about the cheese and the beer, but what do you think is the coolest thing actually made here in the state? Because Wisconsin Manufacturers and Commerce is asking that question again. Nominations open for the 2026 Coolest Thing Made in Wisconsin, and this is the 11th year that they have done it. And pretty much anything manufactured here can be nominated. It doesn't matter if it comes from some giant company or a small manufacturer most of us have never heard of. After nominations, people throughout the state will vote. They narrow everything down to 16.

0: 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Eventually, one product will get crowned the coolest thing made in Wisconsin, October 27th in Madison. Personally, I'm hoping somebody nominates something completely unexpected, because cheese curds are wonderful, but I'd like to think our state manufacturing has at least one product that requires more engineering than figuring out how to make cheese squeak. You can nominate something or learn more by going to madeinwis.com. 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
2: 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Crowley raised property taxes in Milwaukee County.
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0: Mix 96 and 97.9, Phil Collins in the air tonight. This is the year he's being inducted into the Rock and Roll Hall of Fame as a solo artist. Jesse Garen keeping you company. If you've been putting off mowing the lawn, I am officially giving you permission to keep putting it off. It's hot enough this afternoon that the yard work can wait until later. I'll have a complete look at your weather in about 2 minutes. Also, music on the way from Madonna. How about some Alanis Morissette, Shawn Mendes? And after the break, one from Katy Perry. I'm going to go back to the early days with one of her first big solo songs. 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
14: Swampy out there today, mostly cloudy with highs near 91, and fog will keep visibility down around half a mile. Rain moves in tonight, with a rumble of thunder possible, lows settling near 68. Still a slight chance of rain tomorrow, highs in the upper 80s, then partly cloudy tomorrow night with lows again in the upper 60s. Thursday brings a mix of sun and clouds, highs in the mid 80s, lows easing into the low 70s.

Mix 96 and 97.9. Richard Marx going back to 1989 with that chart topper right here waiting. Jesse Garen wrapping up my time. Go placidly amid the noise and haste. Natalie is moving in. She's got you covered the remainder of this afternoon. But some good music coming at you in the next couple of minutes. Pink, how about some Taylor Swift, Bryan Adams, and leaving you with Tate McRae. This is Tit for Tat. Have a great rest of your Tuesday. I will talk to you tomorrow. 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

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It's Natalie. Hello. Good afternoon. Happy September 1st. I can't believe we're in a new month. And you want something to look forward to? We'll talk about that coming up in about 9 minutes.

0: Hey, it's Natalie. All right, it is September 1st, so what can we look forward to this month? Well, there is a lot of stuff coming back to TV. A bunch of your favorites are back, including Dancing with the Stars, The Voice, Shark Tank, Survivor, The Amazing Race, The Traitor's New Blood, The Real Housewives of New York City and Salt Lake City, The Secret Lives of Mormon Wives, American Horror Story, South Park, The Paper, The Simpsons, and Saturday Night Live. You're also getting a few new things. Lego Star Wars The Mandalorian on Disney Plus, and Wonka's The Golden Ticket is on Netflix. And there are a bunch of specials and awards shows. There's the MTV Video Music Awards, the iHeartRadio Music Festival, Farm Aid 2026 Music Festival Live, America's Tailgate on CBS, and the Emmy Awards, which will happen on September 14th.
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4: 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Crowley raised property taxes in Milwaukee County.
9: Crowley recommends increasing the property tax levy.
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0: Hey, it's Natalie. It is September 1st and plenty to look forward to this month. Here are some dates you might want to mark on your calendar. Of course, Labor Day is coming up on Monday the 7th and Rosh Hashanah, which begins on the 11th. There's also Grandparents Day on the 13th. Talk Like a Pirate Day on the 19th. Oktoberfest kicks off on September 19th. And the first day of fall is Tuesday, September 22nd. But for all you pumpkin spice lovers, fall has already started.
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4: Mostly cloudy and hot this afternoon, with highs near 91 and areas of fog cutting visibility down to about half a mile. Showers could develop this evening, thunder can't be ruled out, and lows will settle in the low 70s. Tomorrow brings some clouds with highs in the upper 80s, then partly cloudy skies overnight with lows again in the low 70s. Thursday looks a bit brighter, with just a few clouds and highs in the mid 80s.

Hey, it's Natalie. Well, we're coming up on Labor Day weekend, which means the first day of fall is not far behind that, September 22nd, which means it's about time we crown the song of the summer. So people are talking about this a lot online, of course. You know, big pop stars like Olivia Rodrigo and Sabrina Carpenter had big songs over the summer. But the one that made a big impact was Ella Langley's Choosin' Texas. So I'm hearing a lot of rumbles from people around online saying that Ella Langley's Choosin' Texas was the song of the summer. What do you guys think is the song of the summer?

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Mix 96 and 97.9. The City of La Crosse yard waste and brush site will be closed this Saturday through Monday. As a reminder, garbage and recycling services are going to be pushed back a day for the Labor Day holiday. There will be no access to the compost and wood chip piles. The site will be open for regular hours on Tuesday, September 8th. Right now, Dan Hartman, I Can Dream About You.

0: Hey, it's Natalie. Well, if you're going to be traveling for Labor Day weekend, it's going to cost you a little bit more. AAA data shows that domestic airfare is up 2% to an average of $750. Hotel prices have jumped 9% compared to last year, and expect gas prices to top last year's average of $3.19 a gallon.
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2: Millions of dollars in property tax increases.
5: A hike in property taxes.
6: Property taxes statewide saw the largest increase in more than 3 decades.
2: That's Democrat David Crowley's plan. Crowley and the Democrats seem more interested in raising taxes to fund fraud than fight fraud. Crowley raised property taxes in Milwaukee County.
7: Crowley recommends increasing the property tax levy.
2: David Crowley even wants to expand the fraud-ridden state Medicaid program.
8: Are you in favor of expanding Medicaid?
9: Oh, absolutely.
2: The David Crowley plan. 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America's PAC, paid for and is responsible for the content of this advertising, not authorized by any candidate or candidate's agent or committee.
10: Mostly cloudy and hot this afternoon, with highs near 91 and areas of fog cutting visibility down to about half a mile. Showers could develop this evening, thunder can't be ruled out, and lows will settle in the low 70s. Tomorrow brings some clouds with highs in the upper 80s, then partly cloudy skies overnight with lows again in the low 70s. Thursday looks a bit brighter, with just a few clouds and highs in the mid 80s.

0: Hey, it's Natalie. You know, I always say there needs to be more regulation on AI and Instagram. Taking that into account, Instagram is renaming its AI creator label to AI generated profile to enhance transparency and user understanding regarding AI generated accounts. That starts immediately. They are trying to combat user frustration and deception. Users have expressed dissatisfaction with encountering profiles that appear human but feature AI-generated individuals. I love that they're doing this, so I hope it helps out a little bit.
1: To everyone who could use a little something sweet today, let our team member Sandy tell you about one of our favorite ways to treat yourself.
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3: Hi, I'm State Representative Steve Doyle. We have your money, and some politicians in Madison don't want to give it back. Right now, Wisconsin has a $2.5 billion surplus. That means we took more money from you than we needed. This is at the same time as folks are straining to make ends meet, and some people are even skipping meals, medical care, and child care. Democrats and Republicans each have their own ideas as to what should happen with your money. However, in these polarized times, disagreement means gridlock, and gridlock means we're sitting on your money. That's why I'm asking our Democratic governor and our Republican legislative leaders to bring us back into special session to return your money now. Look, I voted for tax breaks in our current budget and for the budget surplus proposal put forth earlier this year, and I stand ready to vote for any reasonable proposal to provide needed relief again today, now. And that's why this message was paid for by the friends of Steve Doyle.
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Okay, we got to talk about this law that Italy is considering. They are considering outlawing texting in crosswalks, which I think is great. The government is proposing fines, which would be about $90 our money if you're caught looking at your phone while using a crosswalk. So it's not just texting. I think that they should do that here. The amount of people who step off of a curb with their head down looking at their phone is insane, especially when you think about how many electric vehicles we have and how they don't make a lot of noise, right? So it would be so great if people kept their head up while they were walking into a street. That would be awesome.

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Hey, it's Natalie. Coming up, your Hollywood headlines. Miley Cyrus is entering a new Miley era of just Miley. Details on that on the way. Also, can somebody get Lionel Richie some bubble wrap? Because we need to protect him at all costs. Details on what's going on with Lionel Richie and his health on the way.

0: Hey, it's Natalie, and here are your Hollywood headlines. It looks like Miley Cyrus is entering a new part of her career where she is just Miley. Getting rid of the Cyrus. She hasn't commented on a reason why, but she dropped Cyrus from her Instagram handle and all her social media accounts. She also posted a black and red photo of herself and captioned it, Miley. So potentially some new music coming our way? All right, you guys, I thought we were bubble wrapping our favorite celebrities that were aging. Lionel Richie needs some of that bubble wrap. He's 77 years old. He was performing in St. Louis, and he struggled to finish the show. He even asked for a chair during his final song, which was All Night Long. So he has checked himself into a local hospital to have tests done. He's hoping to get out today. He had similar issues during the opening of his tour in Minnesota back in June, and he ended that show early, then canceled his next two shows. So hoping he is okay.
1: 2 hours ago, Kyle arrived at the bar.
2: Hey, what's everyone drinking?
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1: A chain of events that began 2 hours ago is about to change Kyle's whole world. 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
4: Paid for by Wisconsin DOT.
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6: Millions of dollars in property tax increases.
9: A hike in property taxes.
10: Property taxes statewide saw the largest increase in more than three decades.

0: That's Democrat David Crowley's plan. Crowley and the Democrats seem more interested in raising taxes to fund fraud than fight fraud. Crowley raised property taxes in Milwaukee County.
1: Crowley recommends increasing the property tax levy.
0: David Crowley even wants to expand the fraud-ridden state Medicaid program.
2: Are you in favor of expanding Medicaid?
3: Oh, absolutely.
0: The David Crowley plan. Higher property taxes. More Medicaid fraud. America's PAC, paid for and is responsible for the content of this advertising, not authorized by any candidate or candidate's agent or committee.
4: Tonight brings a chance of rain with a stray thunderstorm or two. Lows settling into the low 70s. Tomorrow turns partly cloudy with highs near the upper 80s, and that pattern holds overnight with lows again in the low 70s. Thursday looks variably cloudy with a high of 86. Friday, rain looks likely, highs near 87, lows in the low 70s. By Saturday, some sun breaks through with highs back in the upper 80s.

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6: Property taxes statewide saw the largest increase in more than three decades.
2: That's Democrat David Crowley's plan. Crowley and the Democrats seem more interested in raising taxes to fund fraud than fight fraud. Crowley raised property taxes in Milwaukee County.
7: Crowley recommends increasing the property tax levy.
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Hey, it's Natalie. Well, we're moving into football season. Well, regular season, that is. And a recent survey polled sports fans and found out that Americans now prefer a home gate rather than a traditional tailgate. So basically, a home gate is a pregame hangout that begins roughly 2.5 hours before the game. They say ideally it includes 11 people, 6 different foods, and 6 different drinks. And then you settle in the comfort of your home to watch the game. And let me tell you, Wisconsin tops the list of states for most home gators, people that appreciate home gating the most. So, yeah, I mean, I would much prefer to just settle in, put my blanket over me, and watch the game. Also, access to a clean bathroom anytime I need it. Okay.

Hey, it's Natalie. Well, here's when being at the bottom of the list is actually good. There is a new poll on Ranker.com that's ranking the states that give off the worst vibe. You do not want to be number one on that list because that means you are a state that gives off the worst vibe. It means your people give off bad vibes. Their surroundings give off bad vibes. Guess what? Wisconsin, not number one. Actually, Wisconsin number 43 right now on the list, which is fantastic. If we could get down to 50, that would be even better because that would mean that we give off the best vibes. And I think we give off some pretty good vibes, don't you think?

0: Hey, it's Natalie, and here is what to watch tonight. You've got America's Got Talent quarterfinals on NBC, Jeopardy Master quarterfinals on ABC, the two-hour special 9/11, United We Stand 25 years later, is on ABC. Michael Strahan hosts that documentary about how the country healed through sports, music, and the entertainment industry after the September 11th terrorist attacks. The 21st season finale of Hard Knocks is on HBO, Beat Shazam on Fox, Passwords on NBC, Untold Reagan Breaking Badly is on Netflix. Rachel Gunn shares how she dealt with global online bullying after the internet targeted her for competing in the 2024 Olympics as breakdancer Reagan. And then a brand new series for you. The series premiere of a Martin spinoff called The Varnell Hill Show is on Paramount Plus. Tommy Davidson is back as late night talk show host Varnell Hill, a character that was introduced on Martin back in 1993.
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0: 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Doors open at 4. 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Coming up, Alessia Cara, Rick Springfield, and Lionel Richie.
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12: Tonight brings a chance of rain with a stray thunderstorm or two. Lows settling into the low 70s. Tomorrow turns partly cloudy with highs near the upper 80s, and that pattern holds overnight with lows again in the low 70s. Thursday looks variably cloudy with a high of 86. Friday, rain looks likely, highs near 87, lows in the low 70s. By Saturday, some sun breaks through with highs back in the upper 80s.

0: Hey, it's Natalie. I'm getting out of here for today. I'll catch you guys again tomorrow. Have a most beautiful rest of your day.
1: They say the holy water's watered down, and this town's lost its faith. Our colors will fade.